as I was lying there on the sidewalk, I did not think about art at all. I thought about people, I thought about life. Yes, sure. But, and that's why I like being close to my house. Somehow that was comforting, even though it makes no sense, you know. But, no, I wasn't thinking about art. And I wasn't thinking about art as endurance, as immortality. Immortal artists of various kinds, and it can turn out that yes, some artists have created art that has really survived thousands of years, and that's fantastic. But experientially, for them, they are dead, they are gone, they are not experiencing that. These are true things, and thank goodness for them. I really feel. And you hear me assuring you that oblivion is freedom. They are dead. They are gone.

0: are dead, they are gone. No one lasts forever, they are dead, they are gone. No one lasts forever, they are dead, they are gone. No one lasts forever, they are dead, they are gone. No one lasts forever, they are dead, they are gone. No one lasts forever, they are dead, they are gone. No one lasts forever, they are dead, they are gone. No one lasts forever, they are gone. No one lasts forever, they are dead, they are gone. No one lasts forever, they are dead, they are gone. No one lasts forever, they are dead, they are gone. No one lasts forever, they are dead, they are gone. No one lasts forever, they are dead, they are gone. No one lasts forever, they are dead, they are gone. No one lasts forever, they are dead, they are gone. No one lasts forever, they are dead, they are gone. No one lasts forever, they are dead, they are gone. No one lasts forever, they are dead, they are gone. No one lasts forever, they are dead.
1: Klein, fein, so muss Radio sein.

just told you that I should tell you the truth, and you're still angry. So sometimes I feel like I still should have lied. I tell you the truth because I care, but I also lie to you because I care. But if I tell you the truth, I guess I can sleep better at night. But then it looks like I don't care because I'm telling you the truth. I mean, I guess I'm just not a... Everybody hates when they get to that part when they realize that I don't want to tell you I don't care, but if it seems like I don't care, it doesn't mean I don't care. It just looks like I don't care. Because my emotions have been sanded off. I live in LA, sweetie. What do you expect?

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Lockdown. Lockdown. Lockdown. Lockdown. Lockdown. Lockdown. Lockdown. Lockdown. Lockdown. Lockdown. Lockdown. Lockdown. Lockdown. Lockdown. Lockdown. Lockdown. Lockdown. Lockdown. Lockdown. Lockdown. Lockdown. Lockdown. Lockdown. Lockdown. Lockdown. Lockdown. Lockdown. Lockdown. Lockdown. Lockdown. Lockdown. Lockdown. Lockdown. Lockdown. Lockdown. Lockdown. Lockdown. Lockdown. Lockdown. Lockdown. Lockdown. Lockdown. Lockdown. Lockdown. Lockdown. Lockdown. Lockdown. Lockdown. Lockdown. Lockdown. Lockdown. Lockdown. Lockdown. Lockdown. Lockdown. Lockdown. Lockdown. Lockdown. Lockdown. Lockdown. Lockdown. 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

0: genres are a funny little concept, aren't they? 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
1: Hey, Em, it's Paul. I was listening to the album. Good fucking luck. You're on your own.

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Why do we pay for dreams? Dreams are free. Across the empty white plains and across the stony sea.

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1: 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Ah, you're looking good!